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107.1 The Boss, Sylvester Stallone, releasing a memoir next month. I'm sure he'll cover a lot of Rocky in the memoir called The Steps. Next month it's out. 107.1

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1071 The Boss, 99.7 FM. Speaking of Madonna, how about some Madonna history on this day in the 80s? We'll fill you in on that after Eddie Money and shaking totally 80s Saturday night. 107.

0: Ross, 99.7 FM, Totally 80s. Saturday night is on with me, Ralphie. Thank you so much for tuning in on this day in 1987. Madonna. Yeah, she went number one on the singles chart here in the States with Who's That Girl? It was her sixth number one in the States. Also went number one across the pond in the UK as well. The song was the title track for the soundtrack album of the motion picture of the same name, Who's That Girl? She starred in that one playing Nikki Finn, the screwball comedy, alongside Griffin Dunne. Who's That Girl? Madonna, number one on this day in 1987. Totally 80s Saturday night with music from Europe next on The Bomb.
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Ralphie Radio Show, Totally 80s Saturday Night, and music on the way from John Mellencamp and ZZ Top coming up within 15. Bon Jovi first. By the way, I did not realize people that bought their tickets to Ticketmaster for that show where he had the sinus infection, they got, I believe, a full refund for their tickets. How about that? Pretty crazy, huh? Wow. I mean, 90 minutes of what was, I think, normally a 2.5-hour show, but still, wow. 107.1 The Boss.

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1071 The Boss, 99.7 FM. It's Totally 80s Saturday night with me, Ralphie. Thank you so much for tuning in as we roll back to 1984 and Laura Branigan, title track from her third studio album. It was a cover of Raft's Self Control, and it's on The Boss.

0: right. On this day in 1981, Duran Duran and their track Girls on Film became their first top 10 across the pond. Did not chart here in the States. It was off the band's debut album. However, the song surged in popularity here in the States thanks to the music video getting heavy rotation on MTV. Now, you might remember that was a heavily edited music video due to the nudity in the music video. The uncensored video actually played in nightclubs and on the Playboy channel. Duran Duran, Girls on Film, cracking the top 10 across the pond this day in 1981. We'll give you some Duran Duran with The Reflex next on The Boss.
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Music on the way from the Scorpions and Lime within 15. Human League first. I'm the boss.

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Totally 80s Saturday night, rolling back to 1986 and up to Montreal. That's where Lime is from. It was a top 10 hit on the dance charts here in the States. Baby, we're going to love tonight on The Boss.

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More on the way. And don't you forget tomorrow, Springsteen on Sunday, Tom Cunningham's special guest, Mighty Max Weinberg. 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

1071 The Boss on her debut album, She's So Unusual. Came out in 83. This one released as a single in 84. She bop.

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That's a wrap for Totally 80 Saturday night. A big thank you to Michelle Amabil, who helps pick out a lot of the great music that you hear every Saturday night. 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

for all the Saturday night parties that have not ended yet. 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Here's Kelly. 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
8: Can we just keep this weather all year round? Nor'easter Nick Flita's forecast says partly sunny, 82 today. Even better for Monday, mostly sunny and a high of 81 at Boss HQ.

0: 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I'm Jack Spears. Hot tickets for you to win this week. Listen to Greg T in the morning with Rochelle after 6 a.m. every weekday for your chance to win a pair of tickets to Ed Sheeran. How about that? 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Maybe it'll be you scoring some Ed Sheeran tickets from 107.1 The Boss. On the way, I got Natalie Imbruglia and No Doubt.
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playing classic hits and more for Bayville with Belinda Carlisle this hour. Also got Avicii and Elton John, Jack Spears and Katrina in the Waves now. 107.1 The Boss.

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7: Jersey weather.
8: Looking at a pretty calm week ahead compared to most this summer. Nor'easter Nick's latest forecast says partly sunny, 82 today. Sunday night, partly cloudy, down to 60. Tomorrow's a lot like today, just as comfortable, but more sun and a high of 81. At Boss HQ.

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Song about rolling with the punches. I think Elton John's always going to be on top. Even 100 years from now. 1071 The Boss. You

1071, the boss. I guess tour movies are becoming the thing now. Katy Perry, the Lifetimes Tour, live from Paris, arrives in select cinemas September.

107.1 The Boss and 99.7. I'm Jack Spears. Late August still feels weird to me. I graduated high school 12 years ago. My brain is telling me time to go back to school. And I get sad summer's over. Then I remember, oh, September beach days, though. It doesn't get any better than that. Feels like a luxury. It's all well and good until I have a nightmare that I haven't been shown up to class for 12 years.

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3: New Jersey has quite the storied past, and whether you're in Monmouth or Ocean counties, the tales from the shore are not only eye-opening, but I would bet one or two may even elicit a gasp. My guest this morning is Greg Caggiano, a historian and lecturer at Brookdale. But Greg, you're so much more than that. You're an author and a consultant. Thank you for joining me this morning.
4: Hi, Valerie. Thank you so much for having me.
3: Tell me about your programs that you present and the consulting that you do.
4: Well, the lectures basically started out just doing programs at Brookdale Community College, and then the Monmouth County Library System about 3 or 4 years ago wanted me to start doing them for them. And a lot of those programs were virtual, and what I've learned in doing this is that all of the libraries tend to watch what the other libraries are doing, and doing a couple of talks for Monmouth County, next thing you know, I had libraries all over the state contacting me. So it's basically a business I have where I just go around doing history talks, and I absolutely love it. I try to keep it varied. You've seen on my website a lot of different topics, and sometimes people are kind of surprised that I can go from Prohibition one day to ghosts and cemeteries, then murders, American Civil War. I have history and education degrees from Jersey City University, which is now Keene, Jersey City, which recently changed. And then I have teaching certifications for K-6 elementary education and K-12 history.
3: How old were you when your fascination with history started?
4: Very early on. It's probably 3 or 4. And I have to thank my parents for fostering that, because I became interested and they took me to the Battle of Monmouth reenactment very early on. Recorded the movie Gettysburg on TV for me, which is funny because my birthday is July 2nd. And Gettysburg became very meaningful for me because it is my birthday, July 2nd, the second day of fighting. So watching that movie over and over again till the tape wore out, eventually had a cat, named him Lawrence after Joshua Lawrence Chamberlain, also famous for his activities on July 2nd, and became interested in the Alamo at one point and Davy Crockett somehow. And then they took me to San Antonio when I was about, I think it was 13 or 14 for that. So they've always indulged all my historical interests.
3: When you dive into something, you do a deep dive.
4: Well, yeah, I have to, because, you know, whether I'm doing my lectures, doing my videos, I have to be as knowledgeable about it as I possibly can. I'm never going to be an expert. I mean, there's maybe a couple of things I consider myself almost an expert in, but I always have found when I research that no matter how much I know, no matter how long I've been studying something, there's always a million things I've never heard of. And I'll read it and I'll be like, I've been studying this for 15 years. How have I never heard of this before? Which actually, I just did a lecture on Gettysburg. Not the battle, but the aftermath, what happened with the civilians, burying the bodies, cleaning the town up. And I've been to Gettysburg like 12 times in my life, never really paid attention from the civilian point of view until I went this past October. I started to see it in a new light. I contacted Brookdale. I said, hey, is this something you'd be interested in for a lecture? They said yes. Did a really deep dive into a very grim topic. And I came out of that learning so much more than I ever have about Gettysburg.
3: I think that's what makes history so fascinating for me, because it lives and it changes, and you can't know everything about it. But when you study it, no matter what the

0: what the subject matter is, you always seem to come away with something additional. And I don't think there are a lot of things in life you can say that about.
1: No, it's very true, especially now with the internet and the various databases and archives, the Library of Congress collection being online. I mean, even just 10 years ago, you know, I mean, obviously everybody uses the internet. They do a Google search, whatever. That's where you start. But there's so many documents that have been digitized that are online that even 5-10 years ago were not there. Like there were things that in my prohibition lecture, things that I've been trying to find, could not find them. You know, when I started doing the talk back in, I think it was 2014 or so. And now I'll look something up and there it is. There's a newspaper clipping or a file or a document. And it's like, where was this 10 years ago? It's always been there. But somebody maybe along the lines, they came along, they digitized it, and now it's available. So, you know, there's so much more in history that is yet to be discovered from probably any time period.
0: What do you get asked to speak on more, prohibition or haunted New Jersey?
1: In October, obviously, it's nothing but ghosts. But for the rest of the year, prohibition would be my most popular, my most sought after topic. And for me, it's really localized to Monmouth County, in particular, eastern Monmouth County. It actually does not touch upon Atlantic City at all. And that's why I put in my descriptions, just so people know when they're coming, that the focus is on Monmouth County and the northern part of the Jersey Shore, simply because this is where I live. I've worked in Atlantic Highlands at their historical society for 2013, so just a couple of years ago, volunteering there. And so that's, I figured, you know what, to do a talk on the entirety of New Jersey during Prohibition, it's impossible. You know, it's not possible to do in an hour or an hour and a half. So I figure I go hyper-local, Monmouth County, focus on Middletown, Atlantic Highlands, which was the capital of rum running in the entire East Coast, Highlands, Seabright, and Red Bank. And I find that people really like that. And even if they're not from that area, they know it. They've been to Sandy Hook. They've eaten dinner in Red Bank. They recognize the locations, the places, the people. In several instances, I've had grandchildren of some of the mobsters in my presentation in attendance, which can get a little awkward at times when you're talking about the people that they might have killed or worked over back in the 20s and 30s. But what I always tell people is that even if I don't mention a town that, you know, you live in or a town that you wanted to see, you can take Prohibition in Eastern Monmouth County, you can apply that to any town, probably in the country. Every town had their guy, had their mobsters, had their rum runners, had their law enforcement trying to chase them down. So the Prohibition one it's very exciting. It plays out like an actual drama, just because there's so much going on both sides of the law.
0: What was the liquor industry to New Jersey at that time before Prohibition?
1: There were, I mean, quite a few factories, you know, Budweiser, obviously, in Newark. For us, though, I mean, there's an industry not too familiar with the extent of it, but we become basically the capital of rum running simply because we are a tourist industry, a tourist economy on the shore, and people wanted to drink. They did not want to be denied their liquor, and, you know, being so close to New York City, all the gangs, the mobsters there, many of them vacationing on the Jersey Shore, bringing their connections. And so New Jersey becomes this flashpoint for Prohibition simply because of its geographic location, which is why New Jersey has always been important throughout history, being nestled between Philadelphia and New York City.
0: How many different topics do you speak on?
1: Let's see, I got American Civil War, and within that, separate talks on Lincoln, Mary Todd, and Gettysburg. There's Prohibition, a variety of haunted topics. I have some folklore-y type presentations, vampires and witches, which is, you know, of course, very popular in October. I have a presentation on the Titanic that I did for the 110th anniversary that kind of ran its course because I did it so many times. It's like everybody that could possibly book me has done that. That was a fun one. I have one on Ernest Shackleton and his expedition in Antarctica and that story of survival, him trying to get all of his crew back. So there's history of food, history of liquor. It's probably a dozen or so topics, maybe a little bit more. You know, it's

0: usually the same four or five every year that keep getting booked. When a new one comes out, usually that's what everybody wants. The Gettysburg is the newest one. Then I have a Monmouth County Cemeteries talk that I developed last year. That's very popular. People love, it's not supposed to be creepy. It's supposed to be historical, but you know, people love that for a variety of reasons.
1: Do you make your living at this?
0: It's one of a couple of things I do. I work for my friend. He has a restaurant. I help him with that. I do these talks. Some money comes in from the videos we do, but if you knew the amount of money that came in, it's laughable because it's so minuscule. So that's the videos are why I call that the hobby, because you know it'll be pennies on the dollar that come in. But yeah, I do a variety of things. I always have. But this year in particular has been so busy on the lecture front. I think I have about 80 or so scheduled. That between that, you know, helping out at my friend's restaurant, that's been it for me this year. And I've been able to take more time for myself because the lectures have been so popular to focus on making more videos, which in turn gets more exposure, not just for me, but for my group, Ghosts on the Coast. And people then reach out to us for either filming or they want a program or they just want us to do research and investigate their house. So it keeps me very busy. Most of my talks are an hour and 15-ish. And if I sense that they're into it, I'll go to an hour and a half, maybe even a little more. But every once in a while, you just get a crowd that's just sitting there looking at you and you're wondering, why are you even here? Like you aren't, you know, forced to come here. They do not look interested. And then in that case, I'll try to wrap it up a little earlier. But you never know, because sometimes they don't look into it. And then you finish and they're clapping and they're coming up to you at the end going, that was great. And you're like staring at their faces, like wondering, wow, are you even enjoying this? So to answer your question, yeah, the talks are between 60 and 90 minutes, but they usually push more towards the 90. I do like to give the places their money's worth. My fee is based on my distance I have to drive, not how long the talk is. I've done, obviously, colleges. I've done museums, historical societies, senior groups. I actually do, right now, a couple of assisted living facilities. People of advanced ages in their 80s, 90s, and beyond. And I found that to be very rewarding in the sense that the people tend to really like it because I'm not there to talk about health. I'm not there to talk about aging. I'm literally giving them the same exact lecture, the same energy that I would any other group. So I've been getting a lot more of groups along those lines because they're coordinators and events people. They tend to know other people in other facilities. And so I'll do talks for them. So, yeah, I would do, you know, any group. I've done a lecture at a bar in Speakeasy, Murphy's in Rumson.
1: And how does someone book you?
0: They can go to my website. It's just my name, gregcaggiano.com, and there's a little contact form at the bottom. Send me an email. Got a lot of people that come through, and they have research questions, which between myself, a couple of my friends that are on my team, you know, we'll do our best to help you with research questions or send you in the direction of somebody who might know if we don't.
1: Greg, we're at the end of our time, but I sure would like to invite you to come back. I know you have the Ghosts on the Coast, which is a hands-on workshop.
0: Yeah, so that Ghosts on the Coast is a bunch of friends and I that we go around to haunted and creepy places. We do videos, history videos, and also paranormal videos. Lately, it's been more history, though, but creepy history, cemeteries, true crime, etc. And we do offer events for organizations such as a paranormal workshop where I do a little talk on how to ghost hunt. Again, it's through my website, but Ghosts on the Coast as a group is a bunch of friends and I. It's about five or six of us. There's haunted history talks, which are just ghost stories. But if you want to actually learn how to investigate, we do have something called Ghost Hunting 101, typically an hour and a half or 2 hours. And then we have our equipment. And you can actually use the equipment, and we see if we can contact the spirit. These are, again, popular in October. No guarantees we're going to find anything, even if your house is haunted. Sometimes the ghosts just don't want to speak, but we try to be as scientific as possible. None of us are psychics. We just rely on our technology, and people tend to enjoy that because it's realistic. It's not a haunted funhouse. It's us actually trying to find evidence of paranormal activity.

0: activity.
1: Well, would you agree to come back and be a guest again?
0: Absolutely. Would love to come back.
1: I will let you get through your very busy October, and then we will get together after that and maybe do a program for the holidays.
0: Sure. That sounds great. The tradition of telling ghost stories at Christmas has always been popular, so maybe we can do an October ghost recap for you.
1: Sounds like a plan, my friend. Thank you so much for being with me, Greg.
0: Thank you, Valerie, for having me.
1: Greg Caggiano, a historian and lecturer at Brookdale Community College, available for programs in your home or anywhere else you'd like to host him to learn about history at the Jersey Shore. Thanks for listening in this morning. Join me next week, same time, for another episode of Jersey Shore Matters. I'm Valerie Seagraves.
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5: Jersey weather. Nor'easter Nick's latest forecast says a grade A day ahead today. Partly sunny skies, high of 82. Kind of feeling a bit like fall tonight. Partly cloudy, down to 60. And mostly sunny tomorrow and a high of 81 at Boss HQ.

107.1 The Boss and 99.7 MJX Spears. Last weekend, I was in my buddy's wedding. Can you imagine me in a tuxedo? I even had to wear a bow tie. Great wedding, but glad to be back in my Stone Temple Pilots t-shirt and gym shorts now. My natural habitat.

1071 The Boss at 99.7. All the baseball teams in action today. Mets at the White Sox. White Sox are having a good year. Phillies, Cardinals, Yankees, Blue Jays.

0: 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I'm Jack Spears. 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

playing classic hits and more for Seaside Heights. That's where I was yesterday, hitting the boardwalk, riding the waves, some ice cream, of course, and pizza. Stayed to slice for breakfast this morning. 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

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Maybe some Springsteen to get you ready for Springsteen on Sunday at 9.

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2: Jersey weather.
1: Beautiful day ahead today. Partly sunny skies, high of 82, according to Nor'easter Nick Floyd's forecast. Then tonight, partly cloudy, down to 60. Mostly sunny tomorrow, even nicer, high of 81 at Boss HQ.

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107.1 The Boss and 99.7. I'm Jack Spears. Fantasy football drafts, I imagine, are heating up this week. Just don't make the mistake I did last year. Joining five leagues, checked out early on in the season.

0: 107.1 The Boss and 99.7. Jack Spears out of here. Back same time next Sunday morning. Tom Cunningham's coming up next with Springsteen on Sunday.
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It's Springsteen on Sunday here at 107.1 The Boss and 99.7 FM. Good morning. I'm Tom Cunningham, waiting on the end of the world or waiting on the next couple of hours or waiting on tomorrow. Eternally optimistic, if you will. Good morning. Happy Sunday. As always, a reminder, there are a finite number of Sunday mornings during summertime here at the Jersey Shore. Take advantage of today. Beach day? Yeah, why not? A mix of sun and clouds. Let's say more sun. Johnny Optimistic over here. And high of about 83. Ocean water temperature right now. Ortley Beach, 75. Ocean water temperature right now. Bradley Beach, 76. And currently 70 in Seabright. Welcome to the show. Lots going on. So much cool stuff to get to. And the return of Mighty Max Weinberg. Max on in the 10 o'clock hour. He's at the Stone Pony 1 week from tonight. The return of Max Weinberg's Jukebox. 8 o'clock show. Nice and early on a Sunday night. The Weaklings, of course, there to perform. Max has got some... maybe he'll spill some beans and give us some insider info about what he's got planned for 1 week from tonight. Tickets on sale now at Ticketmaster. Save a couple bucks at the Stone Pony box office. Save all the bucks by winning tickets this morning here on Springsteen on Sunday at 107.1 The Boss. Let's do what popped into my head as a Max

0: 1071 The Boss, 99.7 FM, Springsteen on Sunday. Tom Cunningham and Mighty Max Weinberg joins us next hour. Oof, roulette, Cadillac Ranch, Candy's Room, the drumming stylings of one native New Jerseyan, the man, the myth, the legend, the man with the big beat, Mighty Max Weinberg. And a week from tonight, back in the great Garden State, back on Ocean Avenue, back at the Stone Pony in Asbury Park.
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2: 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Tom Cunningham, always a treat to be here this morning and every Sunday morning to share this incredible music with you, wherever you may be. Hopefully where you were being. 10 years ago tonight was MetLife Stadium at the Meadowlands, East Rutherford, New Jersey. Bruce and E Street Band had been out touring the River album. It was the River 2016 tour, where they just tremendously played the daylights out of that album. Wonderful shows. But as the thing started winding down, Bruce and the band were going to do 10 final shows, most of which were stadium shows. And the River album, while well represented, not played in its entirety. And that meant summer in New Jersey, and the lid came off for these remarkable three shows at MetLife Stadium, first of which was 10 years ago tonight. And I do hope that you were indeed in the house. Going to play this one for my pal Debbie Elster, celebrating her birthday today, birthday girl. And also send this one along to my pal Annette. Here this morning, it's Springsteen on Sunday on 107.1 The Boss.
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0: There's that mighty Max Weinberg all over the thing, doing his thing here on Springsteen on Sunday at 107.1 The Boss. I'm Tom Cunningham. Lovely four-pack. 10 years ago tonight, MetLife Stadium, East Rutherford, New Jersey. Sherry Darling, The Promised Land, Something in the Night. We folks riding down Kingsley. And that incredible version of New York City Serenade. Sam Barfeld and the Strings. Oh, my goodness gracious. Hope you were in the house that night at MetLife Stadium. Here's what I do know about MetLife Stadium on September 4th. Tomorrow morning, Greg T. and Rochelle here at 107.1 The Boss can put you there to see Ed Sheeran. Ed Sheeran, MetLife Stadium, September 4th. Tickets tomorrow morning right here at 107.1 The Boss with Greg T. and Rochelle. 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
1: The Boss. 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Tom Cunningham at your service. 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Caller 7. Got a pair of tickets for you. 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Caller 7, 732-774-4444. Classic sound of the Jersey Shore. I think about Southside Johnny and the Asbury Jukes. I think about Stevie Van Zandt and Little Steven and the Disciples of Soul.
2: I got to hear that intro one more time. 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

0: 107 when the boss, 99.7 FM. Tom Cunningham and Springsteen on Sunday. Prove It All Night, No Nukes, Madison Square Garden, 1979. And Little Steven and the Disciples of Soul, song that originally appeared on the second fabulous Southside Johnny and Asbury Jukes album. That song, Some Things Just Don't Change. That's Steve's ode to the great, great David Ruffin from The Temptations. Let's congratulate Mary Beth Collins from Belmar. She's in the house next Sunday for Max Weinberg's Jukebox. And another chance for someone to win their way in before 11 o'clock. And on the way, we will talk to Mighty Max.
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7: 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Good morning, Tom Cunningham. Let's take that trip right over there down to the river.

0: It's Springsteen on Sunday. Here at 107.1 The Boss. 99.7 FM. Good morning, Tom Cunningham. Always a thrill and a treat to welcome the mighty one, the man with the big beat, Max Weinberg, back to the program. Good morning, Max.
1: Good morning, Tom. It's always good to be with you. And hello to the East Street Nation out there and anyone who might be listening this morning.
0: Yes, anyone who is suspiciously trying to win those tickets, we're going to do that again a little.

0: little bit later on this hour. It's always exciting to have you back at the Jersey Shore a week from tonight at the venerable Stone Pony on Ocean Avenue. Max Weinberg's Jukebox. This thing has just become its own thing as long as you've been doing this now. What's it been like for you?
1: Well, we've been doing it since 2017, done about 400 shows. But when we play the Pony at the end of the summer, it's a summer celebration. So an expanded band, new set list. What we're doing this year, as opposed to last year, is we're playing the greatest hits of other people. Since we don't have our own greatest hits.
0: Okay.
1: You know, Tom, last year we were scheduled to play outside. We sold, I think, about 4,500 tickets there, and it was a rainstorm of biblical proportions. So rather than cancel completely, we went inside where the capacity is a little under 1,000, and we played through the night from about 7 o'clock to 2 in the morning. We did 3 2-hour shows. So we're going to condense that into 1 2-hour show this year.
0: Good.
1: And a bigger band, an expanded band.
0: So our friends from the Weaklings will still be floating around?
1: The Weaklings will certainly be there. You know, John Marjavi, Bob Berger, Glenn Burdick, Joe Belia. We're lucky to have Lisa Sherman and Renee Reagan Richards on this show. My wife, Becky, who has a long history with the Stone Pony, is going to be on stage playing some harmonica on a couple of new songs. She's in a band in Florida, and they're very good. And late in life, she picked this up as a professional, you might say. So that'll be fun. And, of course, at the end of the summer at the Pony, you never know what's going to happen there.
0: Now, legend has it that you and Becky met there. Is that true, or am I making that up?
1: Well, we did know each other from there back in the early 70s. And we and the E Street Band, we didn't know her, really. Some of our older listeners might remember when we played Pretty Flamingo, there was a girl known as the Mystery Lady.
0: Right.
1: I believe that was Becky. And but here we are, she and I, almost 50 years later, double grandparents, soon to be triple grandparents.
0: Wow.
1: My son Jay and his lovely wife Chloe, about 9 weeks ago, had a delicious little girl named Genevieve, and she's just a delight. And speaking of Jay, calls me the other day, Tom, and we did a show down in Atlantic City at the Hard Rock, and he was going to come up to New York and sit in with his friends and his favorite band, King Gizzard and the Lizard Wizards. And he's been raving about them for years. And he said, yeah, I can't make it. Dad, you got to see this show. It's the best live show I've ever seen. And I said, well, I'm only 100 miles away. So I drove up there. And I got to tell you, I had the most wonderful time, not only hanging with the band and their families and their staff and their crew, but playing with them. This is at Forest Hills Stadium in Queens, New York, which, of course, in rock world, was famous for hosting the Beatles and Bob Dylan. And it's a really, really cool place. They had about 16,000 people. And I had a blast. No rehearsal. Just jumped on the drums and played a song with them. And very challenging music. These guys are serious. And they go from jazz to blues to rock. It's got echoes of Jimi Hendrix, the Allman Brothers, you know, electronica. If you haven't seen them, go. They're from Australia. Wow. Really, really incredible. I've had a wonderful 2026 playing so far.
0: So you mentioned Jay. There was a great article in Rolling Stone just the other day with Jay talking about what had been going on, what had not been going on. So it was good to get some clarity on what Jay Weinberg was up to. So it was cool to see that.
1: Well, yeah, I read that. I thought it was fantastic. Yeah. And, you know, Jay is among the top young drummers playing today, the sweetest kid you'd ever want to know. And, you know, on a personal note, meeting the people in the band, King Gizzard, it's nice to know there's such nice people in the music business today.
0: Gotta love
1: I mean,
0: that.
1: There are in my generation.
0: Yeah.
1: And I guess that speaks to the 50-plus years the E Street Band has been together. But certain sectors of the music business, they tend to be a little bit like an asylum. So, you know, I'm glad as a father to see there's a rockin' wholesomeness out there.
0: Max Weinberg with us this morning here at 107.1 The Boss. You talk about having a great 2026 so far, the Land of Hope and Dreams tour. What incredible musicianship, just night after night after night. Not a surprise, but the level of those shows, Max, it just felt like all hands were on deck and then some. What was it like?
1: It was incredible, yeah. As you say. One of the most rewarding excursions we've ever had. At the time, it came really quick. Yeah. I mean, the whole thing was pulled together in about 3 weeks. It's something we've never done, although we rehearsed that much. And this one, we really didn't rehearse. Bruce came in the first day with exactly the set list. And the band just dug into it. And we do things a lot of different ways. Of course, you know, people remember when we shows where we took song requests. And, you know, 50% of what we played that night, we never knew what we were going to play. That's a lot of fun. You can really go wide. This show, of course, was deeply thematic. No Kings. I'll repeat that. No Kings. And it was totally embraced by the audience. And when you do that as a musician in a band, you can go really deep into the music, as opposed to kind of wide, covering a lot of repertoire. So we only did 20 shows, and Tom Morello was just an outstanding addition to the band. You know, he brings something that is unique in rock music, and I just had a blast. And it was too short.
0: You could feel it. I was going to say sitting there, but no one was sitting there. You could feel it standing there on that tour. Oh, my goodness. Max Weinberg with us this morning. The Jukebox returns to the Stone Pony in Asbury Park 1 week from tonight. Now, last year, Max, we celebrated the 50th anniversary of the release of Born to Run. There was that incredible symposium that our good friends at the Bruce Springsteen Center for American Music put together. And looking back, man, that was already a year ago. That album turns 51 in a couple of days. Did you have fun at the symposium? That was really just an outstanding day.
1: That was great. You know, it was wonderful. Actually, double drumming with Boom Carter. And, you know, there's always been this urban myth, maybe, about this little section of Born to Run where Boom, it was the only record, only song he ever recorded.
0: Yeah.
1: It was a hell of a one, you know, to do if you're going to do one song. But he did this little hi-hat trick And when I got in the band, I pretty much came in as a rock drummer and straightened things out. So when we played it that day and we got to that section, it's in the second bit of solos, I stopped and Boom played it. And I know Bruce caught it. I don't know if the audience caught it, but I've always looked at that part as Boom's moment, unique moment. And so that was a lot of fun. And yeah, 50 years, it's pretty incredible.
0: Well, in 2 days, it'll be 51.
1: Is that right?
0: Yeah.
1: 51
0: yeah.
1: years.
0: Two days.
1: It's quite incredible because I'm only 38 years old, so I don't quite know how that happened. But, you know, Tom, you know how rare it is for people to stay together this long as a band?
0: Yes.
1: You know, I mean, you've got Steve, Roy, Gary, myself. God bless Clarence and Danny. Rest in peace. They're longer than us. Gary's got to be 57 years, maybe. That's unbelievable to still play together strongly, love each other deeply, take care of each other, and, you know, follow and our fearless leader.
0: Well, it is always the greatest show on earth. 1 week from tonight, you're bringing a retooled a bit, a rejuvenated, if you will, version of the Jukebox back to the Pony. Doors open
1: jukebox
0: at
1: 3.0.
0: Hey.
1: You know, and the thing is, these are songs that I played as a kid, always wanted to play in a more, you know, organized fashion. We've done about 400 shows over the last almost 10 years now. And it's such a blast for me. But the other thing is it keeps me drumming. And I think we've talked about it before, but I subscribe to Tom Brady's theory. Not sure it was an original thought, but he always has said, if you stay ready, you don't have to get ready. Which is why I go to the far corners of the United States and play with the jukebox. You name it. I'll be in, next week, Madison, Wisconsin, Schaumburg, Illinois, L.A. L.A. is pretty, that's going to be cool. We're going to play at the Whiskey a Go-Go.
0: Oh, wow. That's awesome.
1: Which is still operating on the Sunset Strip.
0: Yeah.
1: And that'll be a fun show, too. So, you know, it's not quite Labor Day weekend, but if people are down the shore, they want something to do on a Sunday night, I recommend them going to the Springsteen Center for American Music in the afternoon, having a bite to eat on the boardwalk, and then come over and see our show. And it's going to be inside, so you won't get wet. You will sweat, but you won't get wet.
0: Yeah,
1: that's it's a good sweat.
0: That thing last year, that was just biblical. You nailed it with the term biblical. Mother Nature still undefeated.
1: You know, we could have not played. We could have canceled the show, but we sold something like 4,500 tickets.
0: Yeah,
1: and rather than disappoint everybody, I decided, all right, let's bring it inside. And we'll do three shows in a row. And we did that. And, the show must go on. I didn't want to disappoint anybody.
0: Well, you never do. And I think the next morning when I showed up here to do the show, you guys were still playing. So
1: we played till 2 a.m.
0: I think that's your third show.
1: The next morning when I got up, I looked like Nick Nolte at the beginning of North Dallas 40. I'm 75 years old, 6 hours of playing. But, you know, Tom, and I've talked to you about this before, when I play the drums, I'm 14 years old.
0: Well,
1: and that's how I feel. That's why I keep doing it.
0: Well, when you play at the Pony, you play the exact same way at whatever stadium, whatever venue. You you just do it the way you do it, man. And that's incredible.
1: Well, it's something we all learned from Bruce along the way. You know, it doesn't matter where you play, how many people or lack of people. When we do rehearse, we rehearse the same way. Intense. You know, and one of the things I love about Bruce and the E Street Band is there's no what I call noodling. You know what noodling is? That's when people are sitting there waiting to play and their instruments and they're going boop, boop, and they're, you know, playing little riffs and things. Nobody plays a note until Bruce counts to four. It's disciplined, and I love that.
0: It happens with intent. All right, Max, thank you for your time this morning. We will look forward to seeing you all over the place next Sunday, including at the Stone Pony. I'm going to play one here. I spent my milestone birthday with you folks, Max, in lovely Brooklyn. I turned 30.
1: Oh.
0: I turned 30 back there in May. So I enjoyed the show. And this song is one that you kill relentlessly. It is No Surrender. Mighty Max, thank you as always, and we'll see you on Ocean
1: My
0: Avenue.
1: My pleasure. I hope to see everyone at the Pony next Sunday, the 30th. Probably get started about 8 o'clock.
0: Amen. Let's head to Brooklyn here at 107.1 The Boss.
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Springsteen on Sunday on 107.1 The Boss and 99.7 FM. Tom Cunningham, oh, my beautiful reward being here every Sunday morning to share this incredible music with incredible you. That from Lucky Town, my beautiful reward. And No Surrender came from Brooklyn, May 14th on the Land of Hope and Dreams tour. And Max Weinberg just doing his thing from top to bottom, as he does each and every time out. That'll be the case on Sunday night, Stone Pony Asbury Park. Look, I'm looking for caller number 7 right now at 732. Someone asked me the other day, Tom, you only take caller number 7. Why? Because I can remember caller 7. and all our phone numbers here start with 7. 732-774-4444. Looking for caller number 7, looking for you. Set you up with tickets for Max Weinberg's Jukebox. You heard the man. Retold Jukebox, Jukebox 3.0. Our friends from the Weaklings, of course, will be there. Lisa Sherman, Reagan Richards. And I have it on good authority that the great Jill Hennessy will grace the stage as well. I'm sure there will be some other folks too. So caller number 7 right now. Tickets on sale now at the Pony box office and also Ticketmaster. So 18 years ago tonight, a show that people who I know and trust rave about, Bruce and E Street Band in St. Louis. Now, I was at the show prior to this one in Nashville a couple nights before, and there are those who swear that the last three shows, Nashville, St. Louis, and Kansas City of the Magic Tour, were as good as it gets. I believe it. I believe anything. So thinking about St. Louis, thinking about the Phillies kicking their butts two nights in a row. And what? The hottest team in baseball. Thank you. The Philadelphia Phillies, best record in the month of August. 8 wins in a row. But let's get back to the business at hand. So St. Louis brings memories of Chuck Berry, born 100 years ago this year. Oof. In 1926, St. Louis, Chuck Berry, Bruce Springsteen, E Street Band, 107.1 The Boss.

0: Springsteen and the E Street Band 18 years ago tonight at the Scott Trade Center in St. Louis, covering Chuck Berry. Bruce and E Street Band covering Chuck Berry with Little Queenie that night. And how wonderful it is, how awesome it is that we have that entire show as part of the archive series. You got to love it. Let's congratulate Stuart Tobel. He's from Weehawken, also Summers in Seaside, and scored tickets to see Max Weinberg's Jukebox Stone Pony Asbury Park. That is 1 week from tonight. Doors open at 7 and showtime 8 o'clock. I can't wait to get in there and see the retooled version of the Jukebox. Going to be fun as always. Tickets at Ticketmaster. Stone Pony box office will save you a couple bucks. So check that out. And one other thing to check out is to make sure you're plugged into getting your business, whatever it is. It could be a thousands of persons business. It could be you and your assistant in, you know, one of those executive suite things. Could be you and your guys building houses, whatever. 107.1 The Boss is here to brighten up your workday. 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It ain't a bad thing. It's a deliciously awesome thing. 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It is a wonderful thing.
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5: The Boss. And here at the mighty 107.1 The Boss, Kane is in here next to take care of you all the remainder of your Sunday. He's got all this great stuff lined up for you. And I'm saying beach day, you know, a mix of sun and clouds out there, low 80s for the temperature, moderate humidity right now. And surf is up, my friends. Right now it's 80 in Brielle and 80 here at Boss Headquarters. Tom Cunningham, thank you, thank you, thank you. Thanks to Max Weinberg for always just being so incredible, and he knows, he remembers all, and thankfully he shares it with us. And Born to Run turns 51 years old on Tuesday. I tip my hat to Born to Run for just accompanying the soundtrack to many of our lives from 1975 until now. Remarkable how that song is, of course, so anthemic. But back in 1975, during a Bruce Springsteen E Street Band show, it was smack in the middle of the set, and they played it like the house was burning down, led by Mighty Max Weinberg on drums. See you next Sunday.

1071 The Boss, it's Kane. Have you noticed that behavior seems to be getting worse at sporting events? A lot of fights in the stands. And now football season's here. We got girls tackling football players.

running onto the field, fans running onto the field, tackling football players. Yeah, Tennessee middle school game. Some team, she admits why she did it now. She's 16. She goes, her brother was playing, and she was watching somebody else, like, grab his face mask and swing him around and stuff. She goes, nuh-uh, not on my watch. 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I don't know. I don't know if she knows you're not supposed to do that. It's the ball.

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9: Jersey weather.
10: We should get some partly cloudy skies here this afternoon. 82 the high, 62 tonight's low, 81 with a lot of sunshine tomorrow. Beautiful day to start your work week. Asbury Park, 78. Point Pleasant, 78. 77 at Boss HQ.

0: 1071 The Boss. It's Kane. So U2's got a new album coming out. Should be soon. You know who put out a new album on Friday? Anthony Hopkins. Yeah, the actor. His debut classical album featuring songs that he's written over the past 60 years. It's The Boss.
1: Is it?

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Bon Jovi just marked the 40th anniversary of Slippery When Wet with some Instagram posts and some interviews and stuff. John was talking about how he was appalled by the original cover. The boobs, you know, the girl in the yellow shirt.

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Donna Lewis. It's 107.1 The Boss and Kane. What's for lunch? Dog food? 23% of people say, yeah, I would try dog food. I tried it. It's not a big deal, especially now. Dog food is like people food. It's in the refrigerated section, in bags and stuff. Not kibble. It's The Boss.

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4: Jersey weather.
5: I can't really see the sky right now, but it's supposed to be partly cloudy by afternoon. 82 the high, 62 tonight. Sunny, 81 tomorrow. Long Branch, 79, 78 in Seaside, 79.

1071 The Boss. My name is Kane. How's the Sunday? You got a lot of weekend left. Don't get depressed. Don't get depressed until 6. I start to feel the anxiety about 6 o'clock. It's 1071 The Boss.

1071 The Boss. Celebrity is famous for naming their kids weird things. We didn't know about Alanis Morissette's kids, though. She didn't really get any press, but maybe she did when they were born. Her kids are named Ever, Winter. Those are boys, Ever and Winter, and then a girl named Onyx. It's The Boss.

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1071 The Boss. It's Kane. If you hear someone say Wang Chung's amazing live, that is not hyperbole. That is the truth. Saw him on Friday night. Michelle Amabile was there too. Howard Jones, PNC. I couldn't believe it. They were shredding on guitar too. And they sounded great. Just, what a wonderful, wonderful show. It's 1071 The Boss.

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6: Jersey weather.
7: Probably get up to about 82 or so. Some sunshine later, and then clear 62 tonight. Sunny 81 tomorrow. Of course, a perfect day for back to work. Red Bank is 80. Toms River is 81. It is

1071 The Boss. It's Kane. You ever been to Buc-ee's? If you've never been, I'm sure you've heard the hype. They're all down south. We need a Buc-ee's here in Jersey. Anyway, some guy in Florida got arrested. He was going 117 miles per hour. He got pulled over for speed. 117. He told the cops he had to go to the bathroom. He was going to Buc-ee's. If you knew about Buc-ee's legendary clean bathrooms, you wouldn't blame him.

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They're coming to the Basie. That's right. Count Basie Theater. Friday. I love the Friday show. Friday, September 4th. Tickets are available. Let's see what else you need to know. Colin Bluntstone and Peter Asher are the guests, in case those people mean something to you. 107.1 The Boss.

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4: Jersey weather.
5: Oh, it's a lovely day. We'll do clear 62 tonight and lovelier day tomorrow. Sunny and 81. Seabright 78. Brick is 82. It's 81. Boss HQ.

Cher's making a new album. She says it's probably going to be her last one because, you know, she's 80. But you know what? Age is but a number. It's 107.1 The Boss. Because look at Madonna. Cher's got to be looking at this going, oh, that's cool. I got hope for me. Madonna's album landed at number one on the Billboard 200. Third woman in history with double-digit number one albums. That's pretty good. And then, let's see, top album sales in vinyl. Debuted at number one on the vinyl albums chart. Reached number 32 on the top streaming albums chart. That's pretty good. It's 107.1 The Boss.

1071 The Boss. My name is Kane. Thanks for hanging out. Tomorrow morning, The Big Show, that's hosted by Greg T. and Rochelle. They have Ed Sheeran tickets. I forgot for a second. I thought that was going to be a longer pause. I figured it out. Ed Sheeran tickets tomorrow morning. They start at 6 to 10, only on 1071 The Boss.

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They're playing Park Stage. 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
2: Jersey weather.
3: Clear 62 tonight, and then tomorrow, beautiful day, sunshine 81. If you could play hooky somehow, I would do that. Tinton Falls 82, Atlantic City is 80, 82, Boss HQ.

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They start at 6 o'clock, 6 to 10. They got some tickets in there somewhere. Big tickets to Ed Sheeran. Yeah, MetLife show. Greg T and Rochelle, the big show, only on 1071 The Boss.

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1071 The Boss. My name is Kane. This is a sound of goodbye right there. I'm going to get the hell out of here. We'll see you tomorrow at 3 o'clock. Al Levine on the scene. Next, 1071 The Boss. Enjoy the rest of your Sunday.

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In classic, it's Mark from Beachwood. What's good, Beachwood? Oh, wait, I've just been handed a note. It says, don't ask the listeners what's good. Tell them what's good. Oh, fine. Be that way. How about I just play you what's good? Cars are on the boss.

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The fun and frivolity does not end as the weekend ends. Tomorrow morning, they're back. That would be Rochelle, Greg T, and lots to win. How about at 7:10, play their games and win their prizes? But you got to play their games first.

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1: Jersey traffic and weather
0: together.
2: Minor to moderate delays, Garden State, especially northbound. Bottleneck points at Toms River and Brick. 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
3: Jersey weather.
2: Nor'easter Nick's latest forecast, sun clouds 83 the rest of today. Clear tonight, it's 61 for a low. Sun 81 tomorrow. Navasinka is 82. Seaside Heights 82. It's 82 at Boss HQ.

0: 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I don't even have to be spotted this time. Here's Alex Warren.
1: They say the holy water's watered down, and this town's lost its faith. Our colors will fade.

1071 The Boss, 99.7 South Jersey, calling on Michelle Amabile. 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Oh, this is so good. 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

0: 107.1 The Boss, 99.7 South Jersey, Tina Turner, S. Levine, and JWoww News. She got married a second time. Did you hear about this? Yeah, Jenny JWoww Farley and Zach Carbonello, the wrestler. Well, at first they got married in Jersey, but they just got married at their destination location in Lake Como, Italy. Isn't that nice? Oh, speaking of which, Lake Como, New Jersey. We got bar anticipation buzzing with the sounds of Springsteen on Sunday and Tom Cunningham. We'll be broadcasting the show live there Sunday, September 26th. So put it on your calendar. Maybe you want to get married that day.
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on the scene. Playing classic hits and more for Avon by the Sea. Don't dream it's over, as in, nah, summer's not over. Nah, as in this weekend's not over. This show's not over. We got plenty of classic hits to play, so stick around. 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

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Don't go throwing rocks at glass houses. Billy Joel. Good to the last. Who? Here's a freaky story. Katie is flying back from vacation. Gets pawed at and whined at by a medical alert service dog. So she turns to the dog's owner and says, what's up with your dog? He says, you know what? My dog usually doesn't do that unless he senses a medical issue. A heart issue. She laughed it off, but a few months later told the joke, quote unquote, to her doctor. Doctor said, you know what? Let's check out your heart. Let's do a medical exam. Abnormal heartbeat. You're thinking about this, right? Could I just see a dog instead of a doctor? Does insurance cover that?

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7: Jersey traffic and weather
6: together.
8: The minor to moderate delays they're building, though. Garden State, especially northbound. You got the bottleneck points at Toms River and Brick. Don't expect road construction delays, though, today. That's the good news on the Jersey Shore. 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
3: Jersey weather.
8: Nor'east to Nick's latest forecast, sun clouds 83 the rest of today. It's clear tonight, 61, and sun tomorrow, 81. Neptune has 80. Tuckerton, 81. It's 80 at Boss HQ.

107.1 The Boss, the station you hear everywhere at Jersey's own. 107.1 The Boss, Coldplay, Hot and Cold. Which one are you in the marriage? You turn it up or do you turn it down? It's Katy Perry on The Boss.

107.1 The Boss, 99.7 South Jersey, Al Levine on your Sunday scene. K-pop Demon Hunter fans, you got to wait till 2029 till the new movie comes out. But great news, Silver Lining in the Clouds. They came out with a new card game, K-pop Demon Hunter's cards called Spot It. So you can do that in the meantime.

1071 The Boss, 99.7 South Jersey. Simple Plan. I'm Al Levine on the scene. Journey, the Final Frontier Tour coming to Prudential Center. Greg T and Rochelle gave away a lot of tickets for that last week. They're teasing a special guest might show up. You don't think it'd be Steve Perry, do you?

0: 107.1 The Boss, 99.7 South Jersey. Coming up, another Make a Difference Monday presented by New Jersey Natural Gas. 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

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How is that anyway? I think I'm in a fried chicken kind of mood. Cindy Lauper's on 107.1 The Boss.

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7: Jersey traffic and weather
0: together.
8: We've got some minor and moderate delays at this point. Garden State Parkway northbound. More moderate because it's the hour it is. You got bottleneck points at Toms River and Brick. Don't expect road delays from construction, though, along the Jersey Shore. Wash Shore Summer Weekend Traffic sponsored by the Stone Pony, Jersey Shore's home for live music. Join us this summer at the legendary Stone Pony Summer Stage. Check out the full lineup and get your tickets.
5: Jersey weather.
8: StonePony.com. Nor'easter Nick's latest forecast. Sun clouds 83 the rest of today. Clear tonight 61. Sun tomorrow 81. New Brunswick has 80. Weirtown has 80. It's 80 at Boss HQ.

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Jersey's own 1071 The Boss, everywhere. How about Monmouth Park Racetrack, Oceanport, the Barbecue and Craft Beer Festival? Put it down in your calendar, September 6th. We'll be there noon to 2.

107.1 The Boss, 99.7 South Jersey, MetLife about to get rocked again. Bruno Mars, the romantic tour. He just broke a record for single-day ticket sales in North America. 2.1 million tickets sold. Could this be the biggest tour of all time? He's heading for it. I Just Might. Bruno Mars is on The Boss.

107.1 The Boss, 99.7 South Jersey. Check out a hot show, Queen, Almost Queen. How about that? They do Queen justice here. They're good. Park Stage East, Freehold Park. If you want tickets, check out 107.1theboss.com right now. Enter to win there. And check out Michelle Amabile. She might have some more tickets to give away tomorrow. Methinks that might be worth the time. Certainly listening to The Boss is the way to go. Bon Jovi now.

0: 107.1 The Boss, 99.7 South Jersey. Ever wonder what makes a cat tick? Oh, boy, that just opened up a whole can of worms, right? I was reading here that cats sometimes prefer the comfort of a cardboard box when they could be jumping up on a bed. What is up with that? It is their instinct to defend themselves. They feel safer in a cardboard box. And who wouldn't want to admit that a bed can sometimes be a very dangerous place? Hang on, more classic hits are coming up. John Waite, Maroon 5, hang on.
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8: Jersey traffic and weather
7: together.
9: Moderate delays up and down the Garden State Parkway, especially northbound. Bottleneck points at Toms River and Brick. Don't expect road construction, though. Delays will not happen from them on the Jersey Shore today. 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Check out the full lineup. 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
8: Jersey weather.
9: Nor'easter Nick's latest forecast. Well, it's going to be clear tonight. 61. Beautiful day tomorrow. Sun 81. North Brunswick has 78. West Creek 79. It's 78, Boss HQ. 40.

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Of course, that Boss app is cool. Play us anywhere you go. 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Aren't we like one of the most expensive places in the country to pay for that? 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Philip Bailey, Phil Collins on The Boss.

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1: 107.1 The Boss, 99.7 South Jersey. You know, it's all about the body language. Maybe it's about puckering up your lips. I don't know, but psychologists seem to think they've identified body language between Taylor Swift and Travis Kelce that indicates they are now happily married. Wonder what kind of body language that is. And who else are they looking at? 107.1 The Boss.

107.1 The Boss, 99.7 South Jersey. Lost a lot of great artists in 2026, including the likes of Bonnie Tyler. Of course, her song Total Eclipse of the Heart. It's reached a new milestone. It's just been sung in a new language. Klingon. And if you watch Star Trek, Strange New Worlds, you'll actually hear it. But then again, you might not want to hear that.

0: Mellencamp, love that song. 107.1 The Boss, 99.7 South Jersey. It's Levine on the scene. Plenty more classic hits to go all night long tonight. We'll leave the light on for you. Who used to say that? Tom Baudet, right? Motel 6? Literally, we got it going on. Journey, Starship, they're coming up. Just to name a couple, hang on.
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